0: Radio Superhit.
1: Yes. Open, come on. Hey Martinez, you ready, girl?
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1: 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It's all the hits, baby.
2: Best thing you know, shawty got low, low, low, low, low, low, low.
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0: 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Hello, Ms. Johnson, you know why I'm calling. You know how I'm falling for your daughter. I think about her often, correct me if I'm wrong. That's what Mr. saying, hello, hello, Ms. Johnson. Mīļākā mūzika, vienu vietu.
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